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It was so not sexy. Oh, no. Oh, good one. Can I burn that?

0: Então qual outro capacete que lá vem pedrada?
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